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1: Copy, Medic 4, en route to St. Mary's Road, 2006 hours. Medic 4, 381, you're responding to a 59-year-old female, conscious and breathing. Caller advised that her wife is having lower abdominal pain, unable to keep down any fluids. She also has altered mental status. The caller advised the patient had a colonoscopy yesterday and mentioned passing blood this morning. Unsure if she still is now. Caller advised the patient is conscious, but states that she keeps wanting to go to sleep.

0: 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They're both going to be extended.
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1: 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This is Highway Patrol. 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
2: 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It's not an emergency this time. We'll do a suspicion.
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1: 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You're responding to the request of Med and PD. They're requesting a non-emergency response, reference to a female in pain from assault. They're going to be by the pool. Med and PD is on scene.

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0: Just so you know, I'm about 4 minutes out and about to turn on to Ephesus Church Road. You guys have anything in particular?
1: No, just negative. I just need you to phone team with me. Possible domestic.
0: 10-4? Non-emergent, still okay, correct?
1: I'm sorry, I didn't copy you.
0: Non-emergency traffic is okay, right?
1: Yeah, that's efficient.

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0: 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They're requesting an ETA from you.
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1: Heavy 622, Windrun Hawkins Road at 2105 hours, 622, medic 5, you're responding to a 70-year-old female, conscious and breathing, colonized and her mother fell last night. She went to Duke and has come back home today. The patient does not seem to understand what is happening around her, only responding yes or okay to any questions asked, unable to complete a stroke diagnostic. The symptoms started approximately 10 minutes ago.

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0: 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You're responding at the request of Alamance. 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
1: Cavi 841 in route at 2116 hours. You're responding to mutual aid response reference to a brush fire. 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Elements TAC 5.

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You're responding to your request for Chaplain Hill PD. They're on scene, reference to a subject making suicidal threats. They're requesting EMS to stage. 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

0: 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Okay, so just going to show medic 3 clear, and we'll take the...
1: Got medic 3 clear, Sound Ridge Road, and taking the move up Crescent Stage for medic 2 at 2203.

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0: 599 on scene communications. The vehicle upside down. Nothing is blocked on Union Grove. I'll be out investigating.
1: Ten 599 on scene. A vehicle upside down. Nothing blocked. Out investigating. 2241.
2: Cop 61 is responding.
1: 1 responding at 2241.
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1: 581 in route. 581
0: in route, 2241. Patients, 599. Everybody's out of the vehicle. Looks like a deer impact.
1: Cap 599 vehicle, 7 out of the vehicle, 2242.
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0: Go ahead, 82.
4: What units you gonna need over there?
0: I think just an engine. Due to fire, but nothing else. Maybe med to check out the woman who was in the wreck. Medic 4, I'll say.
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0: 599 from 582. Are you going to be good with 561 and 536?
1: Yeah, 10-4. That'll be plenty. We'll just need to block until we can block one lane once the sticker gets on scene. I don't think we'll need any electrification and just something to stand by to put water on if we...
2: 10-4-281 the route.
3: WFR-281 in route, Plaza Mail, 2244. 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The caller is not able to provide any further. Possibly 26-year-old female.
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3: Go 582, 2245. Units responding, positive LD caller is now stating the subject is not going to be cardiac. Female is going to, the patient will be conscious and breathing. The caller stated an unknown situation and why she passed out or why other parties reported she was not breathing.

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1: EMS 10, that's affirmative. The caller stating the patient is conscious and breathing.
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0: 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Timeout 2258.
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Medic 6, 117, Balsam Court. 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Cross streets Tupelo Lane. Ops 1. Timeout 2303.

0: 繰り返してみました。
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2: Communications 204. Did they tell you what type of firearm was it? Water flow or smoke? Uh-huh. 204, 231 is on scene. Single story warehouse. Nothing visible, not a firearm at this time.

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1: Have Medic 1, transporting to Duke at 2305. Medic 6, copy and wrap all phone cord at 2305. Responding to a 22-year-old male, conscious and breathing, collar visor, boyfriend is highly intoxicated and vomiting.

0: 231, let me know you might be entering the building.
1: We're in zone.
2: Communication EMS 10. Do you have a deputy in the area of 70 at the split, heading towards that one?
1: Stand by. What do you have? I'll just pass it on.
2: Copy. Have a white commercial van all over the roadway. It's almost hit a couple cars head on. And it's almost run in the ditch as well.
1: 4, so they were on 70 going towards Mebane after the split, correct?
2: Correct. We're just coming into S1 now.
3: Stand by.

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0: Turn north going up F1 Cedar Grove Road.
1: Anything else outstanding on that van? If it had ladders or anything on it?
0: No, there's a ladder rack on top. I can't get close enough to get you a plate.
1: The only part of the lights inside works.

0: Communications 204 when you can.
1: 204, go ahead.
0: The building has suffered some kind of power loss. The indication on the alarm panel indicates loss of power to fire pump is why activated. If they do call you back, I have a keyhole to tell them to respond to investigate the situation, but there's no hazards.
1: Captain 204.

0: communications. You haven't suffered any power flashes or lost power, have you?
1: 204, that's affirmative. Communications has received power out. We have received multiple calls in the area.
0: Okay, that's why it's going off then. It's probably dropped a leg of power because only half the stuff's working in that building.
1: Copy.
0: You can clear 231 and 204. There's a clock coming to Colfax and somebody's going to tell the keyholder that they have power loss and nothing they can do about it, the power is restored.
1: 204 showing all units clear from the executive court and will advise the owner company.

0: 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Old NC 10 and NC 86 South. Electrical hazard. 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Timeout 2312.
1: New Grove, 2313.

0: EMS-10, county's been given that information, so it's Highway Patrol. I don't know if they're going to have anybody, though, with the Highway Patrol that's going to be in the area because they're working a rollover down in Orange Grove territory.
1: Copy. I think that subject's made it home.
0: 10-4.

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0: Houston Law Enforcement Station 1. I'll give you further on what's happening.

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Overdose. Cross streets Davy Road and Alabama Avenue. Ops 1. Timeout 23:22.

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0: 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We had a pedestrian flag us down. Could you open us a sick person ticket?

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1: Copy, EMS 10 on scene at 2338. Coverage is 1, you're responding to reports of a power line that's touching the trees, causing sparking. The caller did say there are no flames visible this time, no injuries reported. The caller did state that there were embers that were starting to fall from the power line. They were concerned that a fire might be caught.
0: You got a fire company around.
1: Negative this time. We'll call him now.
0: Sure. Thank you.

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site states, here's finding a 30-year-old female constant breathing. Caller advises the patient's complaining of abdominal pain. She feels like her gallbladder is going to explode. She said that she previously had chest pains earlier today, but it went away. The patient does state that she has cirrhosis of the liver.

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1: Number 333 and round 85 south at 018 out.

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You're responding to the request of Durham, the I-85 southbound, the 172, reference to a black Prius or a silver SUV motor vehicle collision. 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Durham Ops 5.

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At sea premise alert. Breathing problem. Cross streets Tinkerbell Road and Thornwood Road. 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Timeout 0033.

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Medic 3 copying Route Bound, Red Road is 035 hours. Medic 3, EMS 11, engine 33, you're responding to a 55, pressure 56-year-old male, constant breathing, calling by the patient stating he has air in his stomach, having issues with ventilation, and difficulty breathing. Will be the same patient from previous.

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2: Medic 1, 118, Lawndale Avenue. A known problem. Cross streets Torrain Street and Torrain Street. Ops 1. Timeout 0047. ...1264, 2226, Davis Road, Fall, Cross Streets on Dante Drive and Remington Run, Ops 1, Timeout 0047.

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1: Delta 4 en route, Davis Road, in here 48 hours. Delta 4, you're responding to a 67-year-old male. Constant breathing, horrifies that he slid out of bed, is unable to get back up. Stated that they're residing on the right side of the house with high steps. Patient weighs approximately 300 pounds, no injuries.

0: Medic 1, first communications, you have your call for Lawndale.
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0: Medic 1, 0 4 down.

Medic One, you responded to a 52-year-old female stating that the patient is crying and locking up. When we tried to get her to explain further, she became very agitated with questionings. Honestly, this is for her mother. We've also got law enforcement en route. Law enforcement advising it is code green at this time.

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95 copy and route Green 3 Drive at 122 hours. You're responding to a 73-year-old male, consciousness status unknown, and breathing status unknown. Alarm company advised me a panic button from the correction, a panic activation from the life alert button. The subscriber does have a history of dementia and high blood pressure, as well as blood thinners. Patient also uses a walker. Check CAD notes for access information. We have law enforcement around as well.

Ladder 72. Hamilton Road and Brandon Road. Tree and Roadway. 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Timeout 0126.

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1: 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Medic 5, 723, 798. You're responding to a 30-year-old male, not conscious and breathing. Caller advised that there is a black Honda Accord in the ditch. Stated that the subject is not responding to him, nodding out behind the wheel. The vehicle is half in the ditch. Caller advised that the subject has a slow breathing rate and the vehicle is completely locked. We have law enforcement notified as well.

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1: Yeah, 713 in route, 141.
2: 702 in route.
1: 727 and 142.
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units en route to NC57. The caller stated the vehicle is going to be near Handy Andy's. The vehicle is plotting closer to NC57 and Magnum Farm Road.

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0: 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It's a single vehicle in a ditch. 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

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Outside fire. Cross streets West G. Scarlett Drive and Brigadoon Drive. Timeout 0352.

305 in Round London Road at 354 hours. You're responding to reports of a outside fire. Caller advised that she left the area 2 hours ago. When she came back just recently, the fire was still going. The caller doesn't know what is on fire, but states that it appears to be too big to be a fire pit. It appears to be the entire front yard of the location. Also, there's a possible gas container in front of the fire and multiple cars in the driveway.

0: 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Back ahead. What's the op channel for Linden Road?
1: 355. The outside fire on Linden Road will be in Ops 3. Ops 3.
0: 10-4. 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

0: 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We have a what looks to be the remnants of a house kind of smoldering. We'll be out and put some water on it.
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0: 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Timeout 0406.
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Medic 2, Arboro Engine 1, 102, MC-54 bypass, Unit B, at Circle K, motor vehicle crash with injury, cross streets Old Fayetteville Road in West Main Street, Ops 1, timeout 0448.

22, coverage of 1. You're responding to a motor vehicle collision, possibly one vehicle involved for a rollover. The caller is not able to provide an exact location of the vehicle, unknown on injuries. Law enforcement is currently on scene attempting to locate the vehicle at this time.

0: units around San Ysidro to our bypass. Carver PD on scene is advising they're only seeing vehicle debris this time. They're not able to locate the vehicle.
1: There's the one in the area. We're going to check 64 westbound.
0: Copy.

units around San Francisco, more bypass. Carmel PD is advising that at this time there's no vehicle and no patient. There is a bumper debris at the side of the roadway, possibly a silver sedan with heavy front end damage, but no patient this time. Two witnesses did hear a motor vehicle collision.

0: Roger, 1, Scott Medic 2. We went down the eastbound side. We've been unable to locate anything. Do you guys have anything over there?
1: Hey, we're not able to locate anything either.
0: Communications at this time, Medic 2 can be clear enough unless there are any more additional calls.
2: Negative, communication is not receiving any additional calls.
0: And for communications, you can show Medic 2 clearly, but I'm unable to locate anything.
2: Copy, Medic 2 clear at 457.

0: Medic 2, front communication on Alpha 1.
1: Got it, sir.
0: Copy, Carver OPD, just advised I made contact with a female in the area. It seems confused and has injuries to her face. Stand by, I'll get a specific location for you.
1: Engine 1's on scene. Medic 2 will be back at the intersection.
2: And 4. Communications, Medic 2's are up.
0: Copy, Medic 2's bringing back around at 458.

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1: Medic 2, go ahead.
0: Medic 2 is going to be clear of patient refusal.
1: Medic 2, clear patient refusal at 547.

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1: Edwards Trail is 16 hours. 1, heading 2. He's responding to a 16-year-old female, unconscious of breathing. Caller advises that his daughter is very out of it. Stated that she was given an adrenal crisis rescue shot. Stated that she is still very lethargic. The patient is not breathing normally and turning pale. Unknown if the patient has any abdominal pain. Stated that the patient's special needs is a nonverbal. Caller is requesting a silent approach.

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1: 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You're responding to a fire alarm at Camden Cedars. Point of activation is zone 0 and zone 2. No description was given.

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0: make that large strategy is also you got a four-story residence structure, half of it, two-sided trip, 70-cent plan right up this year.
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1: 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Send it.
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1: Charles 64 now, 744. 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

Medic 3, Ladder 72, 940, Carmichael Street, at St. Thomas More Church. 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
1: Go ahead.
0: Copy. For information, respond to a caller. It was very hard to understand, but they did eventually advise that the light to their oven would not turn off and they were unable to sleep. We originally thought they were having a gas leak or some other problem, but they have confirmed that that is not the case. They were very upset. They were yelling and then disconnected. We do have law enforcement route. They did want a fire department.
1: Copy. Thank you.
2: We're responding at place 72.
0: Copy, rescue 61. Responding in place, 572. Hit us up. 572, you copy, Dre?
2: Moving to you,

units out to Carmichael Street. Multiple callers advising a 72-year-old female is not conscious, but they are breathing and passed out at the pews. Have a unit on scene with Chapel Police advising that the patient is conscious. It looks like that she had vomited, possibly had a seizure.

0: 1033 from communications.
1: Good.
0: We have a caller back on the line who's now stating that something was smoking earlier. We could hear a male in the background.
1: Copy. We'll be on scene shortly. Is Stevie on scene yet?
0: They're en route.
1: Copy.
2: Trying to. Show me around as well. Is there still a need to stage? Or is there a need to stage? I understand that there was a little bit of an issue going on.
0: If you could stage for the moment, we do have someone in the background asking who are you talking to, and now is talking about graduation money being spent. The caller's agitated.
2: Please out.
1: Yeah.

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Well, 64 and I think she...

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1: 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You will now be responding to 605 Oak Avenue, Unit L Lincoln 1, 605 Oak Avenue, Unit L is in Lincoln 1 for the medical alarm. And place the Medic 6. 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
0: We're going to take that south side move up for Medic 1. You can show some route.
1: Got me. And be advised, we do have a, we're about to be dispatched to a call.

0: 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Medic 5, move up to EMS South. 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

0: to East Franklin Street. Call advising that they found their father this morning, not alert. He had fallen the other day down a few stairs. Currently, the caller is en route to that location. The father is on scene with the stepmother at this location. They are advising when you arrive here, pull in and turn right. I might need to go around. There might not be room. There is a wooden door that leads to a courtyard at this location.
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You're responding to a 6-year-old male who is conscious, breathing. 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

Medic 1, you're responding for a 77-year-old female with confusion that began around 7:30 this morning. Patient's going to be in room 5 on the second floor.

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Syndicate, you're responding to the request of law enforcement reference a subject, 25-year-old subject who was threatening suicide that the knife was, you did have access to the knife, but it is still on the counter at this time, and she's going to be removing it from the scene. But we do have law enforcement en route as well, so if you could stage

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Static 3, Arboro Engine 1, 405, Smith Level Road, at Stratford. Sick person. Cross Streets University Commons and Culbert Road. 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Time of 10:20.

93, copy around at 1022. Medic 3, Carver engine 1. You're responding to a 59-year-old male who is feeling dizzy, unable to get any services, requesting to go to the hospital. Going to be in the front lobby. We've tried to reach the main number. Nobody's answering at this time.

No, I did advise that he is unable to think, experience dizziness, misunderstanding questions, and it's hard to understand at this time.

units en route to Stratford to Colorado. Also mentioned that he was wanting to go to the hospital in Butner.

Medic 9, 267, South Jordan Street, Unit 200, at Duke Urgent Care. Interfacility transfer. Cross streets Boone Square Street and Rebecca Drive. Ops 1. Timeout 10:31.

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0: 95. It's going to be Duke Urgent Care, second floor. It'll be an 88-year-old male. He is conscious, alert, and breathing. He's checked in for abdominal pain, weakness, BP of 77 over 48, diaphoretics ready. Patient will be in room 5.

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Yes, 31. You respond to a 72-year-old female, consciously breathing, by the passing blood through the stool. They are on blood thinners, advising that they've taken baby aspirin, heard in the background.

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At Wingman. Sick person. Cross streets Old Fayetteville Road in West Main Street. Ops 1. 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

0: to responding at the request of law enforcement on scene, advising of non-emergency traffic for a 50-year-old white female complaining of knee pain, possibly intoxicated as well. Believed to have been involved in a previous crash from earlier this morning.
1: Los Angeles truck to the Highway 54 call.

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MC-54 bypass. At Wingman. Sit person. Cross streets Old Fayetteville Road in West Main Street. Ops 1. 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

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We got VL-31 on scene, P2 clear, 1264 and route 74.

0: Charlie Charlie 64 en route.
1: Charlie Charlie 64 en route. At the request of law enforcement, 50-year-old white female complaining of knee pain, unable to stand, possibly intoxicated. Possibly related to a crash from this morning. Again, law enforcement is on scene.

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0: 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We currently have medic 1, 2, 4, 6, 8, 9.
1: Going in. EMS 7, we can stand by.
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0: Can you dispatch an ALS unit cruising traffic to intercept with us on MLK, probably at the sheep?
1: Got it, DSA, I won't get there.
0: Reference, Chesney.
1: Got it. 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
1: Got it, Medic 2, en route, 1150.

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1: Go ahead.
0: In regards to medic 2 taking that call for BLS 31 or meeting them, do you want us to still send a unit? Because that would take for only south-south unit.
1: Yes, we'll send a unit to the county line.
0: Copy. Okay.

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1: Go ahead.
0: Which units do you want us to send to the Red Roof, or where we... Copy.

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0: communications, medic suit, and the 1131 en route to UNC routine.
1: Got me to VS-31 en route routine 1121. Medic suit confirming, will any vehicle be left behind?
0: No vehicle left behind.
2: Communications, Medic 3.
1: Medic 3.
2: You can show us clear from UNC. We'll also be taking that move up for Medic 6.
1: 3. Taking the move up for Medic 6, 1122. Medic 6 from Chief Justice County, Governor. Medic 6 copies. Thank you, 3.

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Medic 3, 5716, Fayetteville Road. Inter-facility transfer. Timeout 12:03.

Medic 3 Durham is requesting us to take this transfer for a 45-year-old male with heart palpitations, EKG changes. Cross streets are going to be East Woodcroft and Geneva Drive. 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
1: 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Medic 4-2-81, ER is running to a 40-year-old female who advised they had COVID this week, feels weak, and she feels like she could pass out. She's also having trouble breathing.

Medic 2, Engine 31, 104, Grant Street, Unit B. Allergic reaction. Cross streets, Core Street and Crest Drive. Ops 1. Timeout 1240. Medic 5. 267, South Churton Street, Unit 200, at Duke Urgent Care. Interfacility transfer. Cross streets, Boone Square Street and Rebecca Drive. Ops 1. Timeout 1240.

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1: Medic 10 engine 31 copy around at 1241. You responded to a 27-year-old female. The caller advised that she was crying and requested EMS, and once she was able to talk to the patient, she advised possibly an infection in the throat. Throat is showing some swelling.

0: 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Time of 12:43.
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1: 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You are sending to 57, correction, 57-year-old female who is shortness of breath and COPD exasperation. Patient is going to be in the room 5.

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0: Communications, copy. Engine 33 in route, 1304. With multiple callers advising that there is a fire outside near the vehicle. Engine advising that the vines are on fire on the gate at this location, and that they are spreading to the vehicles. One of the owners of the vehicles appear to be currently moving their vehicle away from the fire. Time to, do you have traffic for communication? Time to engine 31 en route. Switch off scene, I'll see. Copy, you 1305.
1: 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Seizures. 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Ops 1. Timeout 1305.

0: 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Testing stress. We got about a 20 by 10 fire along the fence line. Engine 33, you'll have a 2 stress man out for attack.
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1: 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We began transport to UNC about 5 minutes ago.
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I'm John. 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He apologized that their neighbor had stopped them to call, ask them to call 911. Patient is not alert.

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Butler responding to UHO fire units. Respond to a motor vehicle collision. They called in by Durham. They're advising to utilize Durham Ops 5.

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0: 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We'll be on Durham Ops 2. It'll be Engine 34, Battalion 2, and Rescue 61.

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0: 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Time of 14:14.
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herself, 64. We respond to a 54-year-old female that has fallen, is unable to get up. She finds out she weighs 200 pounds. Towards the end of the call, the caller was stating that her back hurts, that she was having trouble breathing. Due to this, we're going to be upgrading the response.

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At ABC 7, fall. Cross streets Old Fayetteville Road in West Main Street. Ops 1. Time of 14:48. Medic 2, 106, MC-54 bypass. At ABC 7, fall. Cross streets Old Fayetteville Road in West Main Street. Ops 1. Time of 14:48.

Yeah, it's route to NC-54 bypass. Originally, a alpha level call. Towards the end, the caller advised that they had been outside for an hour, back hurts, having trouble breathing after the fall.

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Kayla, 31. You responded to a 31-year-old female who was recently in the hospital for dehydration. She writes her body is locking up. She is located inside of Wendy's at this time.

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Time of 15:03.

0: Yeah, drive to Nottingham Drive with a Apple Watch notification of a hard fall. New voice contact as a rapid SOS plot advising 118 Nottingham Drive. Last unit, we walked over you.
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Medic 2, 100, Rockhaven Road, Unit M202, at Rock Creek Apartments. Animal bite. Cross streets Renee Lynn Court and Tar Hill Drive. Ops 1. 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
1: Medic 2.
0: Looking through the notes on this call, are we 10-4 that the dog has been completely secured, or is its current location unknown?
1: The caller advised that the dog is back to its owner, and the owner took the dog away. The patient is going to be in his apartment.
0: 10-4, thank you.

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0: route to West 10 Road, responding to a caller advising that they were burning vegetable debris, correction, vegetation debris. Advised that it was in a contained area and spread to another area. They advised that the fire has been knocked out, but it's still smoldering.
1: 111
0: en route 1538.

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3: Forrester 1 from 111.
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3: Your discretion. The area he's been burning in for the last couple months got out just a little bit. Your discretion.
4: Copy that. 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
5: 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Engine 34, rescue 61, remaining on scene, 1545.

0: communication from Medic 2 on Ops 1.
1: Medic 2.
0: Pretty clear patient refusal. If you have any animal control or law enforcement units that are on their way here, advise them that the patient is seeking medical care POV, and that if they need additional information from him, they can call the number that called 911.
2: Craig, two from communications.
0: Go ahead.
2: Animal control just tried to reach the caller via the phone number that we have and also attempted to text them as well. No response.
0: 10-4. The caller has already, the patient has already left the scene to seek medical care POV.
2: Copy. Were you able to get any further information of where the dollar was?
0: The dog was described as a husky, came out of the dog park that is near the patient's apartment at this address, wasn't given further.
2: Copy. I'll pass along.

Medic 2, FRE Davy 2, 714, Ferguson Road. Unconscious. Cross streets Travis Gordon Millard Whitley Road. Ops 1. Time of 15:52.

0: Medic 2881, you're responding to a 79-year-old male who was near fainting, about to pass out. Patient is unconscious, not breathing normally, 32 breaths per minute for these tests.
1: Route 1553.
0: 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Nice, your traffic's unreadable.

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1: 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En route, 18555. 55.

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Mount Sue Ferguson Road. The patient does have a defibrillator in his chest. He is a heart patient. Has woke up now that he has been moved. He is starting to feel better.

0: 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You still have call on the line.
1: Affirmative.
0: Do you advise with the front door?
1: No, sir. I want to say that the front door is unlocked.
0: Hey, that's you.
2: You can clear. Medic's on scene. 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
1: 281, en route, 693. 281, medic 1, respond to a 70-year-old female who is conscious but not alert, is breathing. Advised that the female has been outside on the patio, went unconscious, but they are now awake. The patient is in memory care and will have to be let in. Her units will have to be let in.

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1: 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I'm Caravella, 1615.

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0: 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I'm from Communications Ferry Mental Hospital in Rounder.
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0: They extended a 1625.

And to all units, the National Weather Service in Raleigh has issued a severe thunderstorm warning for central Orange County and central North Carolina until 5:15 p.m. Eastern Time. 4:34 p.m. Eastern Time, a severe thunderstorm was located over Hillsborough, moving east at 35 miles per hour with 60 mile per hour wind gust and quarter size hail. At 16:37.

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Timeout 1640.

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2: 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The alarm company advises it's going to be a Zone 5 smoke general fire alarm at the residence of Sean Margeson.

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0: 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NBC, Mount Willing Road in front of Genovia Drive. I'll give you further in just a minute.
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Mount Willing Road and Holmes Road. 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Mount Willing Road and Holmes Road. 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
0: 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Keep the road open.
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0: 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One lane of 70 is blocked.
1: 31 copy on scene at 70 and Gwynn Road. One lane block, 1656.

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1: Oh, yeah.
0: We're getting another call at I-85 southbound at the 160 entrance. Reference, tree limbs touching power lines with smoke and flames visible.
1: Uh-huh. Dispatch, 131's about.
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I-85 south. At 160. Electrical hazard. Cross streets entrance 160 and exits 157. Ops 2. Timeout 1659.

0: Benny Case is 131.
1: 131.
0: Is it going to be the on-ramp or off-ramp for the 160?
1: Copy 131, another unit's responding to the 160. We have multiple callers, some advising the 157 close to the 159, as well as 160 being mentioned.

0: units en route to the 160, judging by the they are all calling around the 160, 159 mile marker.
1: All right, go check 131 in the area.
0: 131 in the area, 1703.

0: 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Yes, disregard.
1: Been removed from the highway. 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
1: 182.
0: 182 on scene between the 157 and 158 northbound I-85. Small tree. No fire.

0: 182, confirming, is there anything involved in the roadway currently?
1: 182, negative, nothing in the roadway, just on the side of the interstate.
0: Yeah, you're right.

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0: No, I'm not going to commit to the northbound unless you need me since it's backing up.
1: Negative, no need. 31 is going to move up to 61 just to double check the other cross piece. This one does not look like there's any hazard.

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0: This small tree is on the drop line that powers the way station sign just before the way station on the northbound side. If you will advise DOT, no hazard here for fire.

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1: Go ahead for 182.
0: Copy. I mean, there is a power line that is involved.
2: Okay, well, it's not the main line, it's the drop that comes off the line that powers the weight station sign over the interstate. No hazard in the roadway.
0: We'll be notifying Duke Energy, and then when they respond, DOT usually will respond after that.
2: Okay, well, 182 is going to be clear from this location. 131 and 102 are still checking other areas on between this and the 160.
0: Copy. 102, 131 still in the area checking. 182 clear 1712.

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1: I'm not. Let me see if I make contact with my phone.
0: Copy. They were just trying to queue up. I had another unit queuing up as well.

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0: I'm 10-4.
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2: Everything's cleared to the 161. 131's clear from I-85.
1: Copy. 131, clear, 1717. We'll still remain there.
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0: 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Rescue 61 is remaining on scene for a little bit longer.
1: Copy, engine 34. Clear, rescue 61 remaining on scene, 1718.

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Timeout 1720.

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0: 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Two-story masonry structure. Nothing showing from three sides.
1: 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Two-story masonry structure. Nothing showing two sides. I'm investigating 1722.

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2: 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Do you receive any cancellation? 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

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South Columbia Street exit in South Columbia Street. Sick person. Ops 1. Time of 17:39.

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1: 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I'm having law enforcement notify zone.

0: 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South Columbia Street exit in South Columbia Street. Sick person. Ops 1. Timeout 1742.
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route to Fordham, South Columbia. We do have law enforcement routes. We have a call advising a 50-year-old female vomiting, state bowel movements, and was intoxicated earlier today. We do have what appears to be the patient on the line, whether by accident or not, we're unsure.

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2: I'm not on scene yet. I just wanted to let you know I'm on MLK still, just approaching South Columbia.
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I just found a 51-year-old female who is a consular breathing, complaining of chest pains. The bus 1710, again, transit bus 1710.

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Time of 1843.

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1: Clearing 204 from College Park Road at 1844. You're responding to a commercial fire alarm showing zone 4 general fire. Came in twice.

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Timeout 1950.

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Vehicle 63, you're responding to a 50-year-old male, conscious and breathing. Car advised he's having rectal bleeding. 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